She wants to play with the toys a while. And school's out early, and soon we'll be learning. 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

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With darkness all about, you want to scream and shout.

It's not time to make a change. 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There's so much you have to know.